0: geile Zeit. Wild gemixt.
1: So what are you doing back?
2: Well, I sat back and thought about the things we used to do. It really meant a lot to me. You mean a lot to me.
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And I felt a yearning for that great adventure. So many nights I woke up out of a dream of blue sea.

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1: It will soon pass, whatever it is. Don't worry, be happy.
2: Immer um halb, das 80er Mixtape. Ne geile Zeit. Wild gemixt.